uplifting and inspiring it's been for me, for all of us.

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0: All right, good morning. It is the morning show on this Thursday morning. Lots of sunshine out this morning. It should be all day. 56 for a high today, 39 tonight, and then sunshine tomorrow. Mid-50s for our Friday. Head into the long weekend for a lot of folks.
1: Mm-hmm. It's a holiday weekend. It's pretty exciting. Monday off. Can't wait. Oh, I'm sure I'm here, though, on Monday, aren't I?
0: Probably. Someone's got to come to
1: 35
0: work.
1: 35 right? At the airport, 36 in Superior, 37 downtown Duluth.
0: Make it Tuesday and Wednesday, too.
1: As long I as just thought about that. About oh, yeah, because you're gone next week. It's going to
0: have a bad
1: anyways.
0: Attitude, then make it Tuesday and Wednesday,
1: I'm trying
0: too.
1: To think. Yeah, I'm probably going to be here in Monday morning, I'm guessing.
0: Yeah, why not?
1: Well, should we draw a straw?
0: You lose. I did it when you were gone. I already drew.
1: You're
0: don't worry
1: so
0: about
1: lovely.
0: It. All right, coming up, pick your purse twice this morning, 7:45 and 8:45. Also, news updates from Northern News Now. Siski Bin with 60 Second Sports, plus all of our normal Thursday things on this sunny Thursday morning. That brand new one from Justin Bieber coming up in a couple of minutes, plus Dina's whack question of the day in just a little bit right now, though. Pink, who knew? It's my 95.7. Good morning. You

0: My 95.7, today's best music, Speed Demon. That is new Justin Bieber. It's Rich and Dina. Good morning. Sunshine today and breezy with a high in the mid-50s. Complete weather details. Coming up, speaking of weather, we get it all here in the Northland from rain, snow, ice, sleet. 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All right, let's get to the Dina's whack question of the day.
1: I would like to rephrase that. This whack question was Rich's idea.
0: Oh, okay, sure.
1: This is all Rich's idea.
0: All right.
1: And it's a little whack. School's almost out. Summer vacation is near. What outdoor games did you play on summer break? What outdoor games did you play, Rich?
0: Murder ball.
1: What else?
0: Kickball.
1: That's all the same ball.
0: Oh, no, it's completely different.
1: Is it a completely different ball?
0: It's a different game.
1: Yeah.
0: It's like
1: saying, so you're whacking people with the ball or you're kicking the same ball.
0: So it's a different game. So basketball is the same because it has a ball in it. And football has a ball in it, too. Hockey's different because that has a puck. You're being ridiculous. Yeah, they're different games.
1: I played softball.
0: Okay.
1: A whole group of us in the neighborhood would get a softball game going. It was fun.
0: All right. Well, there you go. That's what you did then.
1: That's what
0: I did. You have an answer to the question. All right. What is, what games?
1: Yeah, I play along. See, I tell you what the answer is. You'll sit there and argue with me about an answer.
0: We played lawn darts too, with those lawn darts, you know?
1: Yeah, that's not safe.
0: I know. Now they're stupid. Let's ban them.
1: Do you know those are worth money now if you can find a lawn
0: dart? Probably.
1: Yes. There's some value to those.
0: Or you could just make one with your 3D printer. You could bring them back. You could just make some darts through 3D printer. You don't have one, but you could get one.
1: Okay.
0: All right. All right. That's the question today. Dina's whack question today. Facebook.com/my95.
1: What's Rich's idea?
0: What outside summer games did you play?
1: Mm-hmm.
0: Kick the can, maybe.
1: Ray says she was reading books, if that counts.
0: Hey, if it works in your world, it counts.
1: Absolutely.
0: All right. You can
1: chime
0: in this
1: one.
0: Facebook.com/my957. 15 minutes after 6, we'll find out what happened in the news from Northern News Now. That is next. Hang on.
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5: From Northern News Now, I'm Sydney Witte. A man is in the hospital and another is in custody after a stabbing in Duluth. Authorities say it happened yesterday around 10 a.m. in downtown, near the intersection of East 1st Street and North 3rd Avenue East. When officers arrived, they found a man with a stab wound. He was taken to the hospital with non-life-threatening injuries. Police arrested a 23-year-old man for pending second-degree assault charges. No word yet on what led up to that stabbing. Construction is officially underway on the new air traffic control tower at Duluth International Airport. Airport officials held a groundbreaking for that multi-million dollar project on Wednesday. As we've reported, the current air traffic control tower is more than 70 years old, making it the third oldest in the country. Airport leaders say this new facility will help controllers do their jobs and keep the community safe. Airport leaders expect the new traffic control tower to be ready by May of 2028. Until then, air traffic controllers will continue working out of the current tower. And Memorial Day travel is underway for millions of Americans. AAA expects about 39 million drivers to hit the road between today and Monday. The worst congestion today is expected between noon and 9 p.m., especially between 3 and 6 tonight. AAA says it will be just as busy tomorrow during those same hours. Meanwhile, Sunday is projected to have the lightest traffic. For more news, you can head to our website at northernnewsnow.com. 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
6: We're expecting plenty of sunshine to start the day with a couple cumulus clouds later on during the mid to late morning hours as well as this afternoon. But the sunshine and dry weather will continue at least through tomorrow. Highs today likely to get into the 60s across the region with some 50s closer to the head of the lake as well as along the north shore as winds are out of the south and east. With Northern News Now, I'm meteorologist Brendan Pham for My95.7.
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0: 95.7, today's best music, Olivia Dean, Man I Need, 6:30. It is Rich and Dina Sunshine for your Thursday, and breezy with the high right around 56. Weather details coming up, but first let's do this.
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2: Astros 4-1. They go 5-4 on their 9-game homestand. Take 2 out of 3. Meatloaf says that ain't bad from the Astros. Joe Ryan, 6 innings, 3 hits and a run, 12 strikeouts. That matches a career high. Twins pitcher struck out 15. That's $150 from Duluth Lawn and Sport to the Blackwoods Blizzard Tour to fight ALS and never surrender. Twins are off today. They'll take on the Red Sox in Boston tomorrow to kick off a 10-game road trip. Brewers beat the Cubs 5-0. To sweep that series at Wrigley Field, up a game and a half in the NL Central. Kyle Harrison, 7 innings, 2 hits, no runs, 11 strikeouts. David Hamilton opened the scoring as 3 runs scored on Hamilton's Little League home run in the second inning. The Brewers will take the day off today. They host the LA Dodgers back in Milwaukee tomorrow night. USA beats Germany 4-3 in a shootout at the Men's World Championships in Switzerland yesterday. U.S. is fourth in its group and off until Saturday.
0: All right, Bruce, thank you, sir.
2: Uh-huh.
0: It is 6:31, back in a couple.
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0: My 95.7, today's best music was Zara Larsson, Midnight Sun. It is Rich. It is Dean of the Mom Morning Show. Good to have you along. Lots of sunshine today. Pretty decent day in store for us. Mid-50s and breezy 39 tonight. Mid-50s with sunshine for our Friday tomorrow and breezy.
1: It is 35 at the airport, 36 in Superior, 37 downtown.
0: All right.
1: Whoa. Let's see this, Rich. Get out there and do the twist and shout.
0: This is not twist and shout.
1: Oh, what is it?
0: Shouts.
1: Well, it's the same type of thing.
0: Not at all.
1: Well, you can. Completely okay, so you get to jump up in the air.
0: One's Chubby Checker.
1: Yeah, you get this one. You jump up in the air, up and down, over and over.
0: Okay.
1: Again.
0: Anyway, this day in history for today, May 21st, 145 years ago, 1881, the American Red Cross, founded by Clara Barton in Washington, D.C.
1: 125 years ago, in 1901, Connecticut became the first state to impose a speed limit for cars. The new law restricted...
0: What were cars back then?
1: The horse-licks carriage.
0: Yeah, that's what they
1: to
0: were.
1: To 12 miles per hour within city limits and 15 miles per hour on country highways. You wouldn't be able to last back then. Can you imagine?
0: Yeah, but the cars 50? Were like... There was no shocks or anything, so it's a whole different ballgame. You don't want to go any faster than that, thing.
1: Driving back then, you'd be so mad, going so slow.
0: No, because that's what it was.
1: Look at you getting all serious about this.
0: You were on a horse before. I mean, it's the step up.
1: You could go faster on a horse than you could that car.
0: 36 years ago, 1990, one of the most memorable series finales aired ever on CBS. At the end of Newhart, Bob wakes up and reveals to his wife from his previous show called The Bob Newhart Show that the entire series was a dream.
1: That was just
0: a
1: weird
0: way to end.
1: Thing.
0: That's a cool way to end.
1: Did you watch that? Isn't that what they did with Roseanne, too, though?
0: I don't know what they
1: kind
0: did with
1: Roseanne. Kind of. 27 years ago in 1999, Susan Lucci finally won a Daytime Emmy for the Best Actress on her 19th nomination after losing 18 in a row.
0: Yeah, it was a big deal. She kept losing.
1: You know, yeah, she's something.
0: 23 years ago, 2003, Ruben Studdard beat Clay Aiken to win the second season of American Idol. And unlike the first season winner, neither one of them went on to do much at all.
1: Mm-mm.
0: Wasn't until Carrie Underwood won. Those are the two big ones, Kelly and Carrie.
1: Yep.
0: Carrie being the most successful, but then Kelly's not too far behind. So, birthdays for today. Isley Brothers guy Ronald, the lead singer of this band right here. He served 37 months in prison for tax evasion.
1: Whoa.
0: But he's got a jammer here.
1: They'll catch up with you. You don't pay those taxes.
0: Ronald is 85 years old today. Gautier, one-hit wonder. Mm-hmm. Somebody that I used to know is 46 years old today. Judge Reinhold. Judge was Brad in the Fast Times at Ridgemont High movie. That's where he got his start, but then he was Billy Rosewood in Beverly Hills Cop. He was in the Santa Claus movies. Judge is 69 today. And Mr. T, best known for the A-Team.
1: Mm-hmm.
0: Also, B.A. Barkus in Rocky Thumber 3.
1: Where is he?
0: I would imagine he's retired. He's 74 years old today.
1: I know, but he's been out of the spotlight for a while.
0: He made his money. He's happy.
1: Yeah. Good for him, though. In and then out. You get down on the floor for this. What are you talking about?
0: You're talking about Twist and Shout. It's a whole different song.
1: I know, but you get down on the floor. I'm going to TikTok this. I want to see you do it.
0: Oh, my goodness. All right, hey, if it's your birthday today, happy birthday from all of us here at My 95.7 at 6:48. Break back in just a couple. Hang on.
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0: 95.7 with Avril Lavigne, girlfriend, 658. It's Rich. And imagine this, you go buy a new vehicle or a used vehicle, whatever, big old Ford F-250, and then you can't pick it up because it's federally protected all of a sudden. There's this Ford Lincoln dealership in Kansas. They're talking about it on social media. An employee recently noticed that a mother robin builded her nest right on top of one of the truck's tires. The dealership said it's unable to move the family as the active robin's nests are federally protected. So it's they can't pick up their truck. The people are being understanding about it. But still, that'd be a bummer to buy a vehicle and then they can't move it.
1: Right.
0: Because it's federally protected.
1: Mm-hmm.
0: Kind of crazy.
1: Something.
0: I mean, what luck is that?
1: Yikes.
0: Very good. All right. It is 1 minute in front of 7 o'clock. Benson Boone, Mystery Electric Blue. It's My 95.7, today's best music. Good morning.

0: My 95.7, today's best music with Alex Warren, Fever Dream. It is Rich and Dina, the My Morning Show at 5 minutes after seven. Lots of sun today, breezy and mid-50s for high. Complete weather details minutes away. Someone on social media asked people, would you wear a blindfold for 24 hours in exchange for $10 million?
1: Yeah.
0: Hold on. I'm not done.
1: Oh, there's more to it?
0: The money would be wired to your bank the minute it's over. No taxes, no questions, just $10 million. Here's why I wouldn't even try to do it.
1: Why?
0: There's a few rules.
1: Oh, okay. Let's hear the rules first.
0: You can't take the blindfold off.
1: All right.
0: Even for a second.
1: Okay.
0: Not to eat, not to go to the bathroom. The blindfold's got to stand. Fine. Okay. I'm okay with that.
1: Yep.
0: You must stay at home. No problem with that.
1: Okay.
0: Here's the one where there's going to be a problem for me. You cannot fall asleep. You fall asleep, it's over. You lose everything. You don't get anything. There's no way I could stay up for 24 hours with the blindfold on where it's pitch black. And not fall asleep in 24 hours. Just couldn't do it.
1: I think I could do it. I just stand up. If I started feeling tired, I just get up and start moving.
0: You're going to fall asleep.
1: I don't think so.
0: It's dark.
1: Nah, I think I could do it.
0: Person who posted it says,
1: I challenge this.
0: You might hear things both real and imagined. You'd have to deal with some creepiness, possibly ghost-like entities. But you're safe. No one can touch you, but you can't touch the blindfold. More than 7,200 people have seen the post and voted. 93% said they would do it. 5% said they'd try it, but know they would fail. And 3% said they wouldn't even try. I mean, it's a lot of money.
1: It would mess with you a bit. Just 24 hours of just pure darkness just standing there.
0: The only part that would bother me is the sleeping part. I just know that once I get tired.
1: Just drink tons of caffeine.
0: Yeah, I don't know.
1: You could do it. I think you could. If you had $10 million on the line, I think you would douse yourself in caffeine. I think you would keep moving. I know I would.
0: Someone said on here, I'd do it for $200.
1: I love that honesty factor. I don't think it would be horrible.
0: But you can't like make, it says like, can you have the coffee all pre-made, you know, so you're ready to go? And they said, no, you can make coffee, but you have to be able to do it blindfolded. Everything you do has to be blindfolded.
1: And no one can help you?
0: No. You're on your own.
1: There's no one in the house with you.
0: I'm sure there is, because they would have to make sure that you didn't cheat.
1: Right.
0: Or fall asleep. Mm-hmm. Or pull the blindfold off.
1: I suppose.

0: Are going to be there when you go to the bathroom or what? I got to make sure you're not cheating.
1: Oh, yeah. I don't like that part, but whatever. Just think about it. 24 hours of work for $10 million.
0: I'm not saying it.
1: Give it to me.
0: I'm not saying it's not worth it. I'm just saying I don't think I could stay awake.
1: I think you could. If you had that much money on the line and your life is about to change, I think you could do it.
0: I'd get to like 16 hours or something, so I'd go through all this misery, and then I'd fall asleep and I'd get nothing.
1: You got to keep moving.
0: Misery.
1: You got to keep moving. Honestly. Yeah,
0: when you keep moving, you get tired eventually.
1: Well, that's okay.
0: And you can't watch TV.
1: No, but you can listen to music.
0: Yeah.
1: You can listen to programs. You can listen to podcasts.
0: Yeah.
1: You can listen to books on tape. I mean, you can do a lot of different things that keep you going.
0: I don't know.
1: I think you could do it. $10 million, 24 hours. That's going to be your
0: staying awake would be the hard part for me. I don't know. It is 8 minutes after 7 o'clock. Something to ponder as you're sitting at home this morning. Philip Phillips, this is Home. It's my 95.

0: My 95.7, today's best music with Noah Kahan. Stick season, it is Rich and Dina. Good morning, sunshine today. Breezy and 56, about half an hour away from your chance to pick your purse. Just, what do we got? 5, 6, 7 days left of this contest. It'll end next Friday. Tomorrow, your chance to win tickets to see Lionel Richie. He's got a ton of hits. He's going to be down at the Grand Casino Arena. I keep wanting to call it the Xcel Energy Center. It's hard to get used to saying Grand Casino Arena, but he's got a lot of songs, and we'll give you a chance to win tickets. We actually got tickets to a bunch of shows we should start giving away here soon. So tomorrow, we'll give away some Lionel Richie tickets.
1: That's going to be a big concert.
0: Is happening June 24th. Plus, you get to see that song September by Earth, Wind, and Fire. They're the opening act. It's a fun tune, too.
1: There you go.
0: Lionel Richie, June 24th. Down in St. Paul. We'll give you a chance to score some tickets tomorrow morning on the My Morning Show. If you're feeling a little sluggish today, maybe you need more coffee. Starting tomorrow, Dunkin' is bringing that bucket we talked about a while ago.
1: Yeah.
0: It's a 48-ounce bucket of iced coffee. They started it with in a few locations in New England So you kind of know how big it is. A Venti, which is their largest they have at Starbucks.
1: Which is large.
0: 24 ounces. This is twice that. So it's a bucket. They'll be available nationwide tomorrow. They're $12.99. It can be filled with iced coffee or refreshers. And are fully customizable with varying flavors, caffeine, sweetness, all those kinds of things. Probably have to get there pretty early in the morning tomorrow. Duncan says every store will have 25 buckets. And that might be it. They're not really saying if this is a one-time thing or if they'll get more eventually or what, but each store guaranteed to have 25 buckets.
1: Wow.
0: $12.99 for your bucket of coffee available tomorrow. It went viral last summer.
1: Yummy.
0: Some smaller coffee shops started doing it, so it's a not original idea, but Dunkin' jumped on it, and they can do a lot bigger than most places can. So that's too much coffee.
1: That's a lot of coffee. Hopefully it's not for one person.
0: 48 ounces. They're for one person.
1: I hope that they're sharing.
0: One person bucket.
1: I hope that they're sharing with somebody. That's too much coffee for somebody.
0: Yeah. Anyway, they're available.
1: But it sounds delicious. I like the idea.
0: Sounds awful. 48 ounces.
1: Just so anti-coffee.
0: I don't want 48 ounces of anything. That's a lot.
1: It is a lot. I mean, I wouldn't be able to do that much. I mean, even the really large one, extra large, is huge.
0: That's the Venti.
1: Yeah, it's too big.
0: 24 ounces.
1: I like the medium.
0: All right, it is 7:17. We will get to a quick news update from Northern News Now. That is next. Hang on.
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7: From Northern News Now, I'm Sydney Witte. A man is in the hospital and another is in custody after a stabbing in Duluth. Authorities say it happened yesterday around 10 a.m. in downtown, near the intersection of East 1st Street and North 3rd Avenue East. When officers arrived, they found a man with a stab wound. He was taken to the hospital with non-life-threatening injuries. Police arrested a 23-year-old man for pending second-degree assault charges. No word yet on what led up to that stabbing. Construction is officially underway on the new air traffic control tower at Duluth International Airport. Airport officials held a groundbreaking for that multi-million-dollar project on Wednesday. As we've reported, the current air traffic control tower is more than 70 years old, making it the third oldest in the country. Airport leaders say this new facility will help controllers do their jobs and keep the community safe. Airport leaders expect the new traffic control tower to be ready by May of 2028. Until then, air traffic controllers will continue working out of the current tower. And Memorial Day travel is underway for millions of Americans. AAA expects about 39 million drivers to hit the road between today and Monday. The worst congestion today is expected between noon and 9 p.m., especially between 3 and 6 tonight. AAA says it will be just as busy tomorrow during those same hours. Meanwhile, Sunday is projected to have the lightest traffic. For more news, you can head to our website at northernnewsnow.com. I'm Sydney Witte for My95.7. Have a great Thursday.
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0: 95.7, today's best music Dirty Heads with Train. Vacation Train, one of the acts that are going to be down at the brand new amphitheater in Shakopee, the Mystic Lake Amphitheater. A ton of shows there. We've got tickets to a few of them we'll give away in coming days and weeks. It's 7:30. 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
2: Twins 4, Astros 1. Joe Ryan, 12 strikeouts over 6 innings, gets the win. Twins go 5-4 on a 9-game homestand. Now they'll kick off a 10-game road trip that happens tomorrow against the Red Sox in Boston. Brewers beat the Cubs 5-0. Kyle Harrison, 11 strikeouts over 7. As Milwaukee sweeps the series, up a game and a half now on the Cubs in the NL Central. They'll have the day off today. They host the LA Dodgers tomorrow back in Milwaukee. Minnesota Lynx host Toronto, 7 o'clock tonight at Target Center in Minneapolis. The Vikings have signed the last of their draft class. Linebacker Jake Golde gets a 4-year contract. Vikings have more OTAs starting on Tuesday as offseason workouts continue off the holiday weekend. Their mandatory minicamp June 9th, 10th, and 11th at TCO Stadium in Eagan. Stanley Cup playoffs last night. Vegas beats Colorado 4-2 in Game 1 of the Western Conference Final.
0: And you thought Colorado was going to win this thing.
2: I still think Colorado's going to win this thing.
0: They could. Just same with the basketball thing. San Antonio got the first one, yeah, but then lost last night.
2: We'll see. Yeah. This will be a long series, I think.
0: Think it's going to 7?
2: Quite possibly, yes.
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0: Summer Homewrecker 745. It is Rich and you know lots of sunshine today. Breezy, mid-50s, 39 tonight. Then tomorrow, sunshine, breezy, and 55.
1: It's 38 at the airport, 39 in Superior and 39 downtown.
0: I'll get to pick your purse here in just a couple of minutes. Winter gone. We're kind of in a not great spring, but the experts are saying here's some things you should do. Make sure you're ready for summer, starting with cleaning out those gutters. Mm-hmm. We have a couple of nice days coming up, so get those gutters cleaned out. Otherwise, you get some water damage.
1: Last weekend, we did that.
0: Check your pipes and plumbing just for slow leaks. They say it's a good thing to do. Replace your HVAC filters after running heat all winter. Switch into air conditioning. It's a good time to replace those filters. Mm-hmm. Clean the dryer vents out. Prevent those house fires. Test your smoke detectors and carbon monoxide alarms. My smoke detectors that... They're battery operated, and one just started like a month ago. One starts freaking out, and it just makes a beep. And I'm trying to figure out which one it is, and I can't figure it out. I can't tell where it's coming from.
1: It's annoying.
0: So I start pulling them down one by one, and then listening, and I finally figured it out. I got it fixed, get a new battery in it. 2 weeks later, of course, I got them all at the same time when I bought the house. I put all new ones in, and then another one starts going, and then another one. It's just been a cycle. I should just change them all.
1: Yeah, why aren't you just doing it all at one time?
0: I don't know. It's crazy, though. They make me nuts.
1: Are you being cheap?
0: Those things make me nuts.
1: Are you being cheap? Just do all the batteries at the same time and be done.
0: Well, I should, because they went all within weeks of each other, but I didn't. Inspect your attic and crawl spaces for leaks, pests, or even some molds. 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I got one of those on-demand ones, so I don't have to do that. But those are really cool. It's unlimited hot water, but it takes every day I turn the shower on, then I brush my teeth while I'm waiting for that to get hot because it takes a little bit for it to get hot. So it's nice, but it's I don't know if I'd do it again, maybe. Or if I just get the old school ones. Flip your ceiling fans counterclockwise for a better summer airflow.
1: Mm-hmm.
0: Counterclockwise. Yes. Experts say spending a little time on maintenance now could save you thousands of dollars later. So it's worth spending a few minutes getting that stuff.
1: I worry about the dryers though.
0: Yeah, you start fires.
1: It's scary. That has happened to us. And those front loaders, when I lived in my house up
0: front
1: in...
0: Front loaders?
1: Yeah.
0: Aren't all dryer front loaders?
1: Oh, yeah, I suppose they are. But anyways, the stackable ones. It was sitting on top, and I could start to smell the smolder. But what had happened is you were supposed to take the
0: front...
1: What
0: does the smolder smell like?
1: The smell... Stop it. You know that... What is that?
0: Smell the smolder.
1: It stinks. It's burning. It's hot. And I was getting ready for work. Thank goodness I was still there.
0: Yeah.
1: Because it had started a fire. The lint on the bottom that had gotten trapped underneath. So we had to take the faceplate off and vacuum inside there.
0: Yeah, they say to clean them out.
1: It's scary. All you definitely need house. To. It can. Yeah. It can start your house on fire. And never leave your dryer running when you're not home.
0: I do that all the time.
1: Don't do that.
0: All the time.
1: That or the dishwasher.
0: I'm not going to lie. I'd rather not be there if there's my house is going to start on fire.
1: Why do you want your house to start on fire?
0: I don't want my house to start on fire, but if it's good, I would probably rather not be in it.
1: Just not run your dryer when you're not home. What is wrong with you?
0: I do it all the time.
1: That's ridiculous. Don't do it anymore.
0: I throw the stuff in the dryer, and then I run out and do some errands and come back and get the clothes out and put them away.
1: Do you vacuum your dryer?
0: I clean it out.
1: No, I'm not talking to take the vents thing out.
0: I clean it out a little bit.
1: Oh, do you? Do you put your hand down there as far as it'll go, which is probably not very far?
0: Yeah, they have the
1: and take
0: things.
1: All the rest of the stuff?
0: Okay, which one of us has had a fire in their dryer? Not me.
1: Not yet. Not yet. You need to do this, Rich.
0: All right. Winning.
2: Yeah! And now, pick your purse on My 95.7.
0: All right. The name we've drawn this hour is Samantha Pearson from Duluth. 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

see the parties and diamonds. 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I loved you truly. You gotta laugh at the

0: 95.7, today's best music with Noah Kahan, The Great Divide. 8.04, it is Rich and Dina, the My Morning Show, joined by Brendan from Guardian Shooting Range in Superior. Good morning, sir.
1: Good morning. How are you guys doing?
0: We're doing good. Yourself?
1: Good. We've been busy down at Guardian, but we'll make some time and come up here, talk about all the new stuff we got coming.
0: Yeah, you got something kind of cool happening on Wednesday nights now for the ladies.
1: Correct. We decided in the past couple weeks here that we have brought on a female instructor, and we're trying to find a more engaging way to have females come into the store, feel comfortable, be able to learn what they need to learn, and also have a space where they can communicate with other females. So we started all day long on Wednesdays from 9 o'clock in the morning to 6 p.m. She'll be there on site there. You can take handgun 101 with her. She can come out of the range with you. She can talk to you about firearms and how to carry and all those fun things. And then from 6 to 8 every Wednesday, she's going to have a little shooting group out on the range. You go out there, practice your skills. I think she's going to have a couple of drills and different things to make yourself a better shooter.
0: All right, make you maybe a little less intimidating then, having a lady help them pick what they want, you know, if they want to purchase a gun or whatever it is they're trying to do, right?
1: Well, absolutely. All of our staff are very helpful. But in reality, I'm going to be completely honest with you, I wear a pair of pants and a belt every day. I carry my firearm in the same place every day. I'm not putting on dresses and skirts and leggings and scrubs and all these other things. And I don't really know how to carry in that way. I got some ideas, but they're probably not the best ones where she knows exactly what she's talking about. She's been doing it her whole adult life, and she'll be able to walk you through those steps.
0: All right, so that's starting next Wednesday. Is that when you're doing it?
1: We actually started it yesterday. We did just a real quick, informal, hey, let's just start this thing and get it going. It turned out great. We had a couple people show up. They had a blast, and now we're just going to keep on growing it every Wednesday.
0: All right, and of course, for those that don't know, you guys got a lot of stuff going on there, not just gun sales and a shooting range, but you even have some simulator type stuff, right?
1: Correct. We're always busy with something. We got the laser simulator. We also started doing a midday range special. You come in between the hours of 11 a.m. and 2 p.m. Range time's half off, so if you got a little time between lunch or whatever that may be, stop on down, get some range time. We also have all the firearms, and we're still doing permit to carry class about twice a week.
0: All right. So, nice. And yeah, the permit to carry class are pretty popular these days, and so you guys do quite a few of them, right?
1: Yeah, we have to do quite a few of them. We've been selling out almost every class lately, so if you're looking at, hey, I want to take a class, it's starting to get nice out, jump on the website, schedule a class before they're sold out. I know the next three are sold out for sure.
0: All right, people want to jump on that website, where is it at?
1: It's just guardianrange.com. Otherwise, check us out on Facebook, Guardian Shooting Range, or call down to the store at 715-718-2160.
0: And then one final thing, where are you guys located?
1: 619 Ogden Avenue in Superior.
0: All right, perfect. Thanks, sir.
1: Absolutely, I appreciate it, guys.
2: Yes,
0: see you soon. It is at 8:06. This is fun. It's My 95.7.

0: 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Wake up call at 8:14. It is Rich and Ian the Mob Morning Show. Another chance to pick your purse coming up in about a half hour. But right now, John Archer joins us on the phone from Cars in Duluth. Morning, John.
1: Good morning, everybody. How are we doing today?
0: We're doing well. Yourself?
1: You know, I was coming to work early this morning and played the little cleaner boy and washed some windows. It's nice out there.
0: It's nice to get outside, even if it's doing some of that kind of stuff. It's just nice to get out and do something different once in a while. I get it.
1: Yeah, but what's with the people stopping saying, hey, my address is right up the street.
0: Hey, I know that we got the holiday weekend ahead of us, and I know that you always recommend people before they take off on those trips to just at least do a walk around their car, right?
1: There's nothing worse than wrecking your trip, leaving home and getting partway there and getting a flat tire because you knew you had bad tires, or getting a ticket because you got a light out. I mean, check the oil, check all your fluids before you leave town. It takes 2 seconds. It's a simple thing of popping the hood and checking it. If you don't know how, ask a friend, ask a neighbor, or stop by Cars, and one of our friendly staff will gladly help you check all that stuff. But just a good peace of mind before you get in the car, fire it up, turn all the lights on, do a walk around, check those tires, check the tire pressures. It's just out of sight, out of mind. People think just because it runs, it'll work, but that's the people we see on the side of the road.
0: Right. And, of course, if they do have that engine light on, the worst thing about that is it might be something minor when it comes on. But then it just, if it stays on, other things can happen. It doesn't give you a second warning light, right?
1: Correct. And it's people say, it's been on forever. Well, guess what? You're doing yourself damage and you're costing your pocketbook. Just get it checked out. Get the light shut off. That way, like you just said, when something actually is wrong, you will know. And that goes same for the tire light. I mean, the tire light's there for a reason. I hate that light as much as everybody in the world hates that light. But if it's on and you do have a tire going down, you're not going to know until you wreck the tire.
0: All right. If they have the light on, they could swing by and you guys can give them a quick scan and tell them what's going on, right?
1: Absolutely. 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We will get her checked out for you, get you back on the road nice and safe. And at the same time, we can fill your propane tanks for the holiday weekend. We can check all the tires. We can pretty much give you a one-stop shop here at Cars.
0: All right. People want to stop up. I'd see you. You're located in Upper Woodland. Otherwise, you're online as well.
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0: All right. Perfect. John, thank you, sir. Have a great day. We'll talk to you soon.
1: Thank you much.
0: All right. Bye-bye. 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All right. A website has a list of normal things that feel embarrassing for no logical reason. People get embarrassed by them, but they shouldn't because it's not that big a deal.
2: Okay.
0: Things like stretching on your own before your workout class begins, or you go to get to the gym and you stretch out.
2: You start stretching.
0: When you feel kind of weird about it. When I go to the gym, I usually do stretch out before I start, like, lifting anything.
2: You think everybody's watching you?
0: Well, I just feel weird about it, but yeah.
2: Because you feel like everybody's watching you.
0: And so
2: you're doing something wrong.
0: I kind of get it. It's an awkward feeling. Yeah. But if you don't, you feel it later, so I kind of understand that. Other ones on here, doing yard work in front of your house. I don't know why that's a big thing, but it's on the list. Sitting there while the restaurant staff sings happy birthday to you, that's awkward.
2: That is so, yeah.
0: I don't like it at all. Odd. I don't want them to know.
2: I have to go out to lunch or something with you on your birthday.
0: Not a chance.
2: Especially
0: not to Texas Roadhouse.
2: Oh, yeah. You're getting right on that horse.
0: There is zero chance that's ever happening.
2: Oh, why didn't I think about this sooner? It's coming up, too. July.
0: I think that this next one is kind of uncomfortable too.
2: Uh-oh.
0: That's opening presents in front of other people. Yeah, I hate that thing.
2: I don't like it. Because if you don't like something.
0: Well, especially if it's like your birthday, so you're doing all the opening or something. Like that's the at least Christmas, other people have to be uncomfortable too. But like your birthday or something, I don't want any part of that. Just please don't. Don't make me do that.
2: Do you have a good lion face?
0: Oh, yeah.
2: If you don't like something.
0: Yeah, I love the present. Then it just goes right in the closet. You know that. You already know this.
2: So do you lie to me every year?
0: Oh, no, they're all great presents. Thank you.
2: I don't know. Where's your bowl buddies?
0: What do you mean?
2: Do you use your bowl buddies?
0: Oh,
2: you don't use them,
0: all
2: do you?
0: The time.
2: So rude.
0: We've discussed that.
2: The bowl buddies.
0: I used it before, okay?
2: Once.
0: I don't heat up a lot of stuff in a bowl and the microwave. I just don't.
2: Carry on.
0: Walking to the bathroom through a crowded restaurant when you're, making your way through the crowd and,
2: why is that embarrassing?
0: I don't know. They know what you're going to do.
2: Who cares?
0: Other things on the list. Realizing that the barista has memorized your coffee order.
2: Oh, that's great. You don't have to tell her then.
0: Reading anything out loud, like when you go to those places and you have to read out loud.
2: Do you remember when you were in school?
0: Yeah, and everybody had to take like a paragraph.
2: Yes.
0: Yeah.
2: That was, I didn't care for that.
0: That was a little uncomfortable.
2: Much.
0: See, now I don't really care because that's what I do for a living. I read so much that it's just
2: absolutely.
0: It's not a big deal to me now. But
2: at the time,
0: it was uncomfortable.
2: So if any of you kids out there in school get nervous about this, it will change as you become an adult. You won't care anymore. It's just so uncomfortable. I just remember that. So your stomach get all upset because you knew you're next.
0: Those were the highlights of the list. A clinical psychologist says many of them trigger self-consciousness or an uncomfortable awareness on oneself. You feel like the center of attention and aren't sure how to act or are worried about creating an awkward scene. Others can include someone holding the door open for you when you're too far away. And I feel like I got to hurry. Like I'm rushing really quick.
2: Know.
0: That's kind of uncomfortable. It's nice of them, but I would rather you didn't. Walking back after your turn of bowling. That's true too. After you bowl,
2: do you get embarrassed and feel weird about it?
0: It's awkward. It's an awkward thing.
2: It's fine.
0: I understand that one. I can understand that.
2: I'm still with the door opening. You know, if you're at at what point should they stand there and hold it? It's so weird. I'm like, no, hold the door because that means I have to move faster.
0: I also think walking out of this building. So you're walking down the hall, and if you're walking like a little faster than someone and you got to pass someone, it's just awkward because there's other people coming the other way. So like there's just weird, awkward moments where you're like.
2: How about driving in the car?
0: And you got to walk fast. What do you mean?
2: If somebody's been ridiculous and you've gotten irritated with them and then all of a sudden you're coming side to side.
0: No, I don't play road rage like you do.
2: It's not road rage.
0: You and
2: it's
0: your
2: just
0: road
2: they
0: rage.
2: Know, it's like, come on, you're sitting there going so slow in the left lane, you're not moving over. And then all of a sudden, oh, great, we sit at the stoplight together.
0: And then off comes Dina's middle finger. There it comes.
2: No, I don't flip people off in the car.
0: You give them the thumbs down.
2: I don't. I should try the thumbs down, though. Get out of the lane. I do want to put a sticker on the back of my car that says, get out of the left lane if you are not going faster than the traffic.
0: Hashtag road rage. It's 8:21. We're back in the cup.
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2: From Northern News Now, I'm Sydney Whitty. A man is in the hospital and another is in custody after a stabbing in Duluth. Authorities say it happened yesterday around 10 a.m. in downtown, near the intersection of East 1st Street and North 3rd Avenue East. When officers arrived, they found a man with a stab wound. He was taken to the hospital with non-life-threatening injuries. Police arrested a 23-year-old man for pending second-degree assault charges. No word yet on what led up to that stabbing. Construction is officially underway on the new air traffic control tower at Duluth International Airport. Airport officials held a groundbreaking for that multi-million-dollar project on Wednesday. As we've reported, the current air traffic control tower is more than 70 years old, making it the third oldest in the country. Airport leaders say this new facility will help controllers do their jobs and keep the community safe. Airport leaders expect the new traffic control tower to be ready by May of 2028. Until then, air traffic controllers will continue working out of the current tower. And Memorial Day travel is underway for millions of Americans. AAA expects about 39 million drivers to hit the road between today and Monday. The worst congestion today is expected between noon and 9 p.m., especially between 3 and 6 tonight. AAA says it will be just as busy tomorrow during those same hours. Meanwhile, Sunday is projected to have the lightest traffic. For more news, you can add our website at northernnewsnow.com. I'm Sydney Whitty for My95.7. 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

0: 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Good morning, sunshine and breezy today with a high right around 56. 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
0: Bruce, welcome back.
2: Thank you. Good morning. Appreciate you having me on. Very nice of you.
3: Oh, my.
0: It's nice to have you in.
2: Great to see both of you.
3: Actually. Oh, thank you,
2: Bruce. Smiling faces, mostly. Twins and Brewers both have the day off today. Twins will kick off a 10-game road trip in Boston tomorrow night with left-hander Connor Prelip on the mound, 6:10 and 103.9 at 6 p.m. The Brewers back home to take on the defending champion, L.A. Dodgers, tomorrow night in Milwaukee at 6:30. Logan Henderson gets the nod tonight, tomorrow night for the Brewers. Lynx host Toronto tonight at Target Center. Tip-off is set for 7 o'clock. U.S. men's hockey team is off until Saturday at the World Championships in Switzerland. They are currently fourth in their group with three games to go in group play. NHL Eastern Conference Final, Game 1 tonight. Montreal's at Carolina, 7 o'clock start for that series opener in Raleigh. Wild GM Bill Guerin has given head coach John Hines a vote of confidence. Next up could be a contract extension as Hines enters the final year of his deal in 26-27.
0: Yeah, I think he was kind of rumored to be pretty safe in a
2: yeah,
0: okay
2: and
0: spot,
2: I don't necessarily think he should be, but I understand why he is.
0: What are you going to get? That's the other side.
2: That's part of it. Yeah. I do understand. I'm not completely oblivious to these things.
0: Yeah. All right. Bruce, thank you, sir.
2: Have a day.
0: You as well. It's 8:33.
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0: 7, today's best music. Ella Langley choosing Texas 847, sunshine, breezy, and 56, but it's always sunny and 72 up at Duluth Dodge. And Burley Randolph joins us on the phone. Good morning, Burley.
1: It sure is. And you know, today, we are right on. I don't know if it's going to get to 72, but it's only 43 degrees out right now, but it feels like 72 with the sun, doesn't it?
0: It does make a difference, for sure.
1: Yep. Well, instead of choosing Texas, choose Duluth Dodge. How's that for a segue?
0: There you go. It's perfect.
1: There you go. 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
0: All right, Burley. Thank you, sir. Have a great weekend.
1: All right.
0: Talk to you soon. 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
0: All right, here we go. The name we've drawn this hour is Rachel Lundeen of Superior. 9 minutes and 57 seconds to call us back. 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Rachel Lundeen from Superior, you are on the clock. Next chance to play and win coming up at 12:45 this afternoon with Sarah. While we're waiting for Rachel to call us back, let's run through a few random facts for you. We'll start with America. We have more than 53,000 storage facilities in America. That's more than all the Starbucks, McDonald's, and Subways combined. Matter of fact, the rest of the world only has 10,000 storage facilities. And America has 7 square feet of self-storage for every man, woman, and child living in the U.S. We have an overabundance of storage facilities. We have too much stuff.
2: That's a true story.
0: 10,000 storage facilities
2: that is
0: in other
2: true
0: countries.
2: Story.
0: 53,000 in America.
2: Mm-hmm.
0: All right, random fact number 2. Corned beef is named for the large grains of rock salt, also called corns of salt, that are used to treat meat. Sugar and spices can also be added. Let's run to the phones
2: is
0: and see if maybe this is our person. Hi, My95.7. Who's this?
5: Hi, it's Rachel.
0: Hi, Rachel.
2: Oh,
0: how
2: nice.
0: Are you?
5: Good. How are you?
0: Doing well, thanks. Hey, you want a purse? That's kind of cool.
5: I know. I'm excited.
0: Yeah. All right. What number are you thinking you want?
5: 67.
0: All right. Let's go to the back of our book here. 67 is that Kate Spade black Kip Puffy mini tote, right?
5: Yeah.
0: All right. Perfect. Hey, it's
2: very
0: now your
2: nice.
0: Purse. Congratulations. We'll set
5: thank
0: it aside
5: you.
0: For you, and you can pick it up anytime, 8 to 4, Monday through Friday at our studios here, okay?
5: Sounds good. Thank you so much.
0: All right. Thanks, Rachel. Have a great day.
5: You too.
0: All right, bye-bye. Rachel Lundeen from Superior, our latest winner on
2: Very
0: Pick
2: nice.
0: Your Purse. So Rachel's got that brand new purse that we will set aside for. You can be next, 12:45, your next chance to play. Hopefully we call your name. I know, I hear from people all the time saying, you haven't called our name yet. there's hundreds and hundreds of names.
2: It's random.
0: We only get to do three a day, so it doesn't work out for everybody. But keep listening. Hopefully we'll get to your name at some point. There's still, after today, six more days remaining. Pick your purse. Details, rules, purse gallery, registration, all at my957.com. All right, we got one more random fact for you.
2: Let's go back to the roast beef for a second. They're putting all that stuff in there.
0: It's corned beef.
2: Oh, whatever, corned beef.
0: That's a big difference. I like roast beef. I don't like corned beef.
2: You don't like corned beef?
0: No, it's disgusting.
2: They put rock salt and all that stuff in there. Is that good for you?
0: It's named for the large grains of rock salt.
2: Okay.
0: All right.
2: All right, moving on.
0: What do you care? You eat ultra-processed yogurt every day.
2: Stop.
0: We just learned that yesterday. All right, a lot more twins are being born. The twinning rate has increased by one-third since the 80s.
2: Oh, why?
0: Up from 9 per 1,000 deliveries to 12 per 1,000 deliveries.
2: Have they seen why?
0: No. Currently, that adds something in the water. Currently, that adds up to about 1.6 million twins born each year throughout the world, which also means that one out of every 42 babies is a twin.
2: That's crazy.
0: A lot of twins in this world.
2: Yikes.
0: And more coming now. Mm-hmm. All right. Maybe it's all the fertility stuff people are doing.
2: Possibly.
0: Technology and stuff. Maybe that's something to do with it. It doesn't really say. It's just a random fact. So there you go. Random facts for this Thursday morning. We're going to step aside. Sarah will be in shortly to take you through these midday work hours. She's got your chance to pick your purse at 12:45 and all the other tunes and stuff. Right at the top of the noon hour, we have three classic fun songs. We kind of dig back a bit. So they're kind of fun to check out. First three songs every day during your lunch hour. And then again at 12:45, she does the purse drawing. So it's a good hour to listen, that hour.
2: There you go. Lunch hour.
0: So, yeah. We're back tomorrow on a Finally Friday. Thank you for listening. We do appreciate it. Tomorrow on the show, more chances to pick your purse. Plus, we got some concert tickets. I know we're giving away some Lionel Richie tickets tomorrow. Lionel's going to be down at...
2: It's that Lionel?
0: Grand Casino Arena. Yes.
2: Okay.
0: It's also in We Are the World. You're going to sing that one next.
2: Maybe.
0: Anyway, we got those to give away tomorrow morning on the My Morning Show. 6 minutes now in front of 9 o'clock. Have a great Thursday.
2: Have a terrific Thursday.
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To the way go game when I fly on my drive to the top. 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I blasted off the planet, rock that caused catastrophe, and it matters more because I had it. Now I had a thought about wreaking havoc on an opposition, kind of shocking. They want a static with precision, I'm automatic. Quarterback, I ain't talking second, pack it up on.

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Olivia Rodrigo drop dead. How is the Thursday going so far? Sun is shining. I mean, it's been a pretty good week. I wish it was a little warmer, but overall, you can be outside, so I'm not going to complain. Gavin DeGraw, My 95.

George Ezra's shotgun. So people are kind of on Jessica Simpson's case because her and her mom flew first class to Hawaii while her kids were in coach. She blamed her mom, saying she's the one who bought the tickets. Whatever. Like, poor Jessica. She's back in the spotlight. You know, she's been gone for a while, and now people are mad how she's flying. Meghan Trainor.

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Ed Sheeran thinking out loud on My 95.7. There's a woman on TikTok who ate a picture of Glenn Powell every day. Yeah, you heard me right. Hope that he would notice her and give her a part in a movie.

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finger 11 paralyzer on my 95.7. Someone asked, would you wear a blindfold for 24 hours in exchange for $10 million? You can't sleep. You can't touch the blindfold. 93% said they'd do it. 3% said no way. $10 million to do that? Heck yeah. For only 24 hours?

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A baked dirt dessert was accidentally served at a high school cafeteria in Maine last week. The school admitted the mistake, saying it was an unfortunate mix-up with a soil experiment from a science class. Oh, man. Well, I guess a little dirt didn't hurt anyone, right? Papa Roach, wake up calling.

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T. Swift, Elizabeth Taylor on My95.7. Do you know that America has more storage facilities than Starbucks, McDonald's, and Subways combined? I didn't know that. Kind of crazy. There's a lot of Starbucks out there and McDonald's. 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
1: Hey, I'm back with a name for our 12:45 Pick Your Purse promo winner. 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

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What's embarrassing? 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

Olivia Rodrigo dropped dead on My 95.7. 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Now they'll be available nationwide starting tomorrow. They're $12.99 and you have to hurry. Each location will only have 25 of them. 48-ounce buckets, though. That is a lot of coffee. $13 isn't bad, right? Sean Paul, temperature.

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11: 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Wind, freezing rain, snow, ice, and hail. 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

0: The Biebs Speed Demon on My 95.7. Spring's the perfect time to catch expensive house problems before they get worse, they say. Experts are warning homeowners to check their gutters, plumbing, smoke detectors, dryer vents, all that before summer begins. So, good tips, right? 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
1: Right from the start, you were a thief. 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

0: Big energy on My 95.7. I'm leaving here with some big energy. Hope you have a great rest of your Thursday. I'll be back tomorrow for a Friday. Corey Carter's coming on in. It's a runway, My 95.7.
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0: 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The declaration of deals is on, and the all-new Cherokee is here. All-wheel drive and 37 miles to the gallon. 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Think of all the possibilities. 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